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0: Hey North Country, Kyler Martin here, the new guy at FX Caprera Honda. I grew up in Sackett's Harbor and spent some time inside the cage of Victory Cage Fighting Championships. 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

Overnight, expect occasional rain with a low of 59. On Friday, there will be intervals of clouds and sunshine with a few showers in the early afternoon and a high of 72. Friday night will be partly cloudy with a low of 57. With your AccuWeather forecast, I'm meteorologist

0: Hi, John Northrop here from FX Cabrera Honda. I've been in the car business right here in Watertown for 55 years. And for the last 17 years, I've been proud to call FX Cabrera home. And after all these years, one thing hasn't changed.
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0: Hey North Country, Kyler Martin here, the new guy at FX Caprera Honda. I grew up in Sackett's Harbor and spent some time inside the cage of Victory Cage Fighting Championships. So trust me, I know how to go a few rounds. 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

0: Hi, John Northrup here from FX Cabrera Honda. I've been in the car business right here in Watertown for 55 years. 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And after all these years, one thing hasn't changed.
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3: I went deaf on the chick.

When I was in the third grade, I thought that I was gay, cause I could draw. My uncle was, and I kept my room straight. I told my mom, tears rushing down my face. She's like, Ben, you've loved girls since before pre-K. Tripping. Yeah, I guess she had a point, didn't she? Bunch of stereotypes all in my head. I remember doing the math, like, yeah, I'm good at Little League. A preconceived idea of what it all meant. But those that like the same sex have the characteristics. The right-wing conservatives think it's a decision. And you can be cured with some treatment and religion. Man-made rewiring of a predisposition, playing God. Oh nah, here we go. America the brave still fears what we don't know. God loves all his children. It's somehow forgotten, but we paraphrase a book written 3,500 years ago. Bye-bye.

If I was gay, I would think hip-hop hates me. Have you read the YouTube comments lately? Man, that's gay, gets dropped on the daily. We become so numb to what we're saying. A culture founded from oppression. Yeah, we don't have

press play, don't press pause. Progress march on, with the veil over our eyes. We turn our back on the cause, till the day that my uncles can be united by law. And kids aren't walking around the hallway, plagued by pain in their heart. A world so hateful, some would rather die than be who they are. And a certificate on paper isn't gonna solve it all, but it's a damn good place to start. No law's gonna change us, we have to change us. Whatever God you believe in, we come from the same one. Strip away the fear, underneath it's all the same love.

0: Jason. 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

0: 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I've been in the car business right here in Watertown for 55 years. 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

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I'll let you play the role, I'll be your animal. 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

The National Weather Service in Buffalo has issued a severe thunderstorm warning for southwestern Jefferson County, west central Lewis County, northeastern Oswego County until 6:45 a.m. At 5:43 a.m., a severe thunderstorm was located near Southwood Beach State Park or 11 miles north of Sandy Island Beach State Park, moving east at 20 miles per hour. Hazard, 60 miles per hour in gusts and quarter-size hail. Source, radar indicated. Impact, hail damage to vehicles is expected. Expect wind damage to roof, siding, and trees. Locations impacted include Watertown, Adams, Henderson Harbor, Barnes Corners, Southwest Beach State Park, Adams Center, Henderson, Smithville, Rodman, and Lorain. This includes Interstate 81 between exits 39 and 44. For your protection, move to an interior room on the lowest floor of a building.

0: Here's what's happening in North Country News. An official dedication has been held for the completion of the Smart Path Connect electric grid project to rebuild and upgrade the transmission lines from Messina to Clinton and Croghan to Marcy in what the state calls the biggest power project in 50 years. Several state officials were in Messina Thursday for the opening ceremony. They say this line will ultimately lower your electric bills by reducing transmission congestion charges, and it will support generators for businesses that offer solar and wind power. A Watertown man has been busted for allegedly trying to use a movie money $100 bill at a local store. Watertown police say Noah Rounds is charged with possession of a forged instrument and petty larceny for allegedly trying to buy about $6 worth of beer at the Franklin Street Market with a $100 bill that was stamped for motion pictures purpose. It happened on Saturday night, but he wasn't arrested till Wednesday. A 60,000-pound excavator that ended up in the Black River in Brownsville in March has finally been fished out. The Department of Environmental Conservation's spill response team, a dive team, engineers, and a heavy crane operator all worked Thursday to haul in the massive machine that had gone into the water after overturning and throwing the operator into the river. He was hospitalized for a time. Crews had to deal with 87 gallons of fuel and 60 gallons of hydraulic fluid. The village of Potsdam has passed a resolution requiring future village-owned landscaping to only use native plants. The rule says all trees, shrubs, grasses, ground covers, and perennials on village property must come from the Northeast U.S. Village officials say it will support the local plant and wildlife habitats and improve climate resilience. With North Country News, I'm Claire Beverly.
1: Hey, North Country. Kyler Martin here, the new guy at FX Caprera Honda. I grew up in Sackett's Harbor and spent some time inside the cage at Victory Cage Fighting Championships. So trust me, I know how to go a few rounds. When it comes to finding the right pre-owned truck, I'm ready to fight for the deal.
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1: Walk on by. Walk on by.
2: Yeah. Yeah. I said what I said. I'd rather be famous instead. I let all that get to my head.

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Trick? I said what I said, I'd rather be famous instead. I let all that get to my head.

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I don't need a big feature or a new sidekick. I don't need a new fan, cause my boo like it. I don't need to wear a wig to make you like it. 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I'm a demon lord. Fall off what? I ain't seen the horse. Called your bluff, better cite the source. 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Ain't something that I need no more. Yeah. Cause trick? I said what I said. I'd rather be famous instead. I let all that get to my head. I don't care, I paint the town red.

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1: 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I'm meteorologist Joe Lundberg.
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0: 6:37. Got our caffeine handy, and we got the throwback jams on this morning. And we got a special guest DJ, Alex Hazard, this morning on air with us this morning. Morning, Al.
1: Good morning. I love that intro. I felt like I was going to church.
0: It's amazing. Gets everybody going Good morning, good morning. 6:38. Already been on Channel 7 this morning talking about our golf tournament. We're talking about River Pride this morning. And, of course, we got all your favorite Throwback Friday jams.

0: 1067-645. So Alex Hazard calls me because it's an annual thing. He comes in, he talks about River Pride, and we set it up for him to come in, and he's supposed to be here at 7:30.
1: It's like Christmas morning. When I get to spend a morning with my friends, I like to say this every year, you were the first person when I moved to the North Country that said, hey, local media guys got to stick together, let's go to lunch. And I've never forgotten that you are just, people, you don't just walk the walk, you don't just talk the talk, you walk the walk.
0: Well, you know what? One of the reasons is because you were so talented. You know what I mean? Like, you had that presence. You had that presence on TV. You were chubby Alex back then, though.
1: Oh, you know, chubby people are funnier.
0: I mean...
1: And Ozempic's amazing.
0: Yeah.
1: I love that stuff.
0: Uh-huh. So anyway, we've been friends ever since. Yeah. And, off now. You're not doing really media stuff. What do you do?
1: I work for real. Yeah, I work in HIV prevention. So
0: so you have a real job now.
1: Yeah, no. It's good work, and it's important stuff. So
0: yeah. So, well, we're so glad you're here this morning. You started out as a DJ too, right?
1: Yeah, I did. Yeah, a little tiny radio station in Sayre, Pennsylvania. And the guy used to actually trade me, listen to how smart he was, the guy that owned the radio station,
0: yep.
1: He used to trade me jobs around the radio station for time on the air. So he would like say like, oh, if you paint the front door, you can do an hour. So, he was getting double free work. What an idiot I was.
0: It sounds like a radio station to me. Well, I'm so glad you're here. I know you're here to promote River Pride, which is kicking off tonight.
1: I've started a couple things the last couple nights, but tonight's the really big kickoff. Come down to the piano bar. John Corey, who's been coming for 6 years now, we've been doing this.
0: Mm-hmm.
1: We're going to do the piano bar at the Hop Spot. He plays the piano. He knows, this guy's amazing. You know, musicians are really blow my mind. They can really do anything. Like, he'll say, oh, can you play this song? He's all, I never heard of it. He says, here, play me 3 seconds of it, and then he knows it. I don't know how they do it. It's like a magic trick.
0: It is amazing, yeah.
1: And then you can sing along with them. So it's a fun time at the Hop Spot. I mean, the place sells out. We have our boat tour tonight, too.
0: That's right out on the patio, too, right?
1: Oh, yeah.
0: So imagine this. Sing along, fun, on a patio in Clayton.
1: Get better?
0: No.
1: I don't think so.
0: Yeah.
1: And I mean, Clayton in the summer, why not?
0: Your boat cruise sold out or not?
1: Boat cruise is sold out. We do have a wait list, though. Come sit in the wait list. The worst case scenario, you go hang out in Clayton for the night.
0: Okay.
1: So that's cool. Then tomorrow morning,
0: mm-hmm.
1: I think I might see you there. Okay. We have a Bloody Mary bar at the Lost Navigator.
0: Okay.
1: Now,
0: no, you won't see me because I don't like tomato juice.
1: Ugh. You know what? Can I tell you the truth?
0: Okay.
1: I don't either.
0: Okay.
1: But you know what? I'll probably just still be there from the night before.
0: So. It's okay. Going to be one of those weekends.
1: Huh? It's going to be, you know, Pride weekend, you got to get after it. You got to get after it. So.
0: All right. Anyway. Well, so basically all invited, head up to Clayton, enjoy the fun, enjoy the river, enjoy the people. All the new businesses.
1: How did you know this was my jam?
0: I figured this would be a good way to start it out for you.
1: Oh, this is, you know the Kittle family in Clayton.
0: Yeah.
1: This is their song.
0: This song?
1: This song comes on, I FaceTime them from wherever I am.
0: Really?
1: Yeah. Even if it's of a bathhouse.
0: Okay. Don't FaceTime me.

0: what's happening in North Country News. An official dedication has been held for the completion of the Smart Path Connect electric grid project to rebuild and upgrade the transmission lines from Messina to Clinton and Croghan to Marcy in what the state calls the biggest power project in 50 years. Several state officials were in Messina Thursday for the opening ceremony. They say this line will ultimately lower your electric bills by reducing transmission congestion charges, and it will support generators for businesses that offer solar and wind power. A Watertown man has been busted for allegedly trying to use a movie money $100 bill at a local store. Watertown police say Noah Rounds is charged with possession of a forged instrument and petty larceny for allegedly trying to buy about $6 worth of beer at the Franklin Street Market with a $100 bill that was stamped for motion pictures purpose. It happened on Saturday night, but he wasn't arrested till Wednesday. A 60,000-pound excavator that ended up in the Black River in Brownsville in March has finally been fished out. The Department of Environmental Conservation's spill response team, a dive team, engineers, and a heavy crane operator all worked Thursday to haul in the massive machine that had gone into the water after overturning and throwing the operator into the river. He was hospitalized for a time. Crews had to deal with 87 gallons of fuel and 60 gallons of hydraulic fluid. The village of Potsdam has passed a resolution requiring future village-owned landscaping to only use native plants. The rule says all trees, shrubs, grasses, ground covers, and perennials on village property must come from the Northeast U.S. Village officials say it will support the local plant and wildlife habitats and improve climate resilience. With North Country News, I'm Claire Beverly.
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0: 7, Johnny Spezzano with Cabana Joe. Is that what it is? You're not wearing the hat now.
1: Well, I had to take it off for the headphones. Okay. But, yeah, I don't know. Whatever.
0: I like it. No,
1: I've been called worse, Johnny.
0: I like it.
1: It'd be nice.
0: I like it. It's 6 after 7. It's Alex Hazard, everybody.
1: Good morning, North Country. Good morning.
0: It's an annual thing. Alex comes in, talks up River Pride weekend.
1: All weekend
0: in Clayton.
1: Long. ThousandIslandsRiverPride.com for the full schedule. We're going to have a full weekend of being proud.
2: Mm-hmm.
1: It's going to be great. Yeah. I love.
0: But listen, let's throw this out. You don't have to. You don't have to be gay to
1: come
0: party.
1: If you're listening to this, you're probably gay now.
0: Is that what happens?
1: Yeah. That's what happened to you.
0: Stop.
1: Oh, no, I'm kidding. No, it's a great week. You know, we want everyone
0: again,
1: to be
0: I
1: there.
0: Told the didn't I tell him at the TV station this morning? Yeah. I said Alex is going to say all kinds of inappropriate things.
1: I can't help it. It's who I am.
0: We love you though.
1: Well, and to be honest, I learned from the best. That's all you.
0: Yeah.
1: You said just teeter on the line.
0: Yeah.
1: If you just go up to the line and step on it,
0: yeah.
1: You're good.
0: Yeah, exactly. Exactly. Yeah, we love you, Al. That's why we can put up
1: back.
0: That's why we can put up with your little mischievous ways.
1: I can't.
0: Now listen.
1: Yeah.
0: This is a big event tonight.
1: 6 years we've been doing this.
0: Tonight is the piano sing along.
1: Piano sing along
0: right.
1: At the Hop Spot. It's so much fun. Then we have the tea dance tomorrow at the Boatyard. There's some parties tonight at DiPrenzio's and Bodega. It's a giant celebration.
0: Yeah,
1: it's a celebration of love.
0: Big rainbow going to be over Clayton.
1: I hope this weekend. Well, you know, we have the rain, then we have the sun.
0: Yeah,
1: you can't have a rainbow without a little rain.
0: There's some thunderstorms coming through, but they should clear out by later this afternoon. So all events are going to be good. Of course, downtown block party going on tonight as well.
1: Thunderstorms, thunder thighs at the block party.
0: Josh Cox and the Rattlesnakes. Josh Cox and the Rattlesnakes.
1: Oh, goodness. Good morning, everybody. Let's have some pride this weekend.
0: 8 after 7. It's the border. It's going to be a good show.

0: 7:15 now. It's the Border 106.7, the North Country's number one hit music station with Johnny Spazzato. Amy's listening this morning, and she wants to say hi to Alex Hazard.
1: Who is this, Amy Horton?
0: It's Amy Petrie.
1: Oh, Amy Petrie. Hey, Amy. How are you?
0: Amy Petrie.
1: Hey, Amy. Good morning. Good morning. Happy Pride to you.
0: And she wants to hear AC/DC.
1: Oh, yeah.
0: Money
1: Rock on.
0: It's the Border Throwback Friday.

0: Perry on the Border 106.7.
1: That song is just disgusting. Kissing a girl? Come on. It is Pride Month.
0: Alex.
1: Come on. Alex just
0: Hazard.
1: Gross.
0: Alex
1: I can't
0: Hazard.
1: Even imagine. I'm kidding. I'll smooch anyone on a dance floor.
0: What are you doing? That we know. I've seen you in O'Brien's.
1: Tell me your name later. Just come in for the smooch, would you?
0: Well, anyway, Al's here this morning talking about Pride, a River Pride weekend.
1: Yeah.
0: There's people in from all over the country who are in Clayton.
1: It's unbelievable. Yeah. You know, it's like one of the top economic weekends of the, according to the Tourism Council.
0: Really?
1: Because everybody comes in for River Pride. Whoever would have thought, it's like we're the P-Town of the North. I said that to somebody, actually.
0: Okay.
1: Last
0: the
1: night,
0: P-Town
1: and,
0: of the North.
1: And they said, P-Town's the P-Town of the North.
0: Okay.
1: Anyway.
0: All right.
1: I digress. It's going to be a great weekend. ThousandIslandsRiverPride.com has our full schedule. And it's really just great to see the community to come together. Mm-hmm. Everybody comes out, has a great time, and just celebrates the river being for everyone.
0: Mm-hmm.
1: The river is for everyone,
0: okay.
1: You know?
0: Lots
1: except
0: of fun
1: for,
0: events.
1: Except for straight people. We don't want them. Just kidding. I'm kidding. It's perfect.
0: Everyone's welcome.
1: Everybody's welcome. Inclusivity, blah, blah, blah.
0: 723. It's the border. This is a tradition. Alex comes in and basically almost gets me fired.
1: It's great.
0: Right.
1: But I'll tell you what, John. I come in here. I get so proud of you for everything that you do for this community. We've been friends a long time.
0: Yeah, man.
1: Speaking of pride, I mean.
0: It's what it's all about.
1: I mean, I see Scott Gray wrote you a letter over here.
0: Yeah.
1: Anyway.
0: Yeah, Mark Walzik over here.
1: Mark Walzik.
0: We got our boy Storm back here, and we got everybody listening this morning. Much love to y'all. Hey, if you want to hit us up with a request this morning, you can. We got the text line open. I'm about to open it anyway. 315-888-1067. You can also say hi to Al if you've ever kissed him on the dance floor at O'Brien's.
1: John just keeps looking up here, and I start saying 70. He looks at me like, don't say it.
0: Don't say it.
1: Just don't say it, Al.
0: That's what I like. That's what I like. Never know what's going to happen.
1: All right. All here right. We go. Happy Pride, everybody.
0: It's 724, it's the border. All right, more Throwback James. I'll tell you what. Let's take a request off the text line right now. So text
1: what is
0: me. 315-888-1067. Whatever you want. You make that request. We'll play it next, all right?
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0: 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I told you we were playing requests, so that was our first request.
1: Jenna, we love you.
0: Yeah, you can text if you want. Text us your request, 315-888-1067. It is Friday. Greg just showed up from the downtown block party. Greg Stickel, how you doing, my brother?
2: What's going on? This is like TRL or something, right?
1: It's big, great, right?
0: Big here. Actually, you guys, both of you combined, you're two of my favorite people in town.
2: Thank you.
1: Sure. Oh, yep. Right back at you, John.
0: Yeah. So downtown block party tonight.
2: Downtown block party tonight, 5 to 10. Downtown.
0: Yeah. Josh Cox and the Rattlesnakes, the headliners.
2: Josh Cox, the Rattlesnakes. We got Small Town Dreamers opening up with Fort Drum Band.
0: I mean, a lot of people know Josh Cox and the Rattlesnakes. I don't know if they know Small Town Dreamers. They're like one of my favorites. They are a party band for sure. They play all the songs that you can sing along to, and they do it well.
2: They were like, we're going to be jumping on tables and stuff. And I'm like, I don't even know. Like, I don't know what to expect.
0: They do that. So they're going to be downtown tonight. On top of that, you got 10th Mountain Division Band, and then our boy Kai Diggs.
2: We got a special guest, Kai Diggs.
0: And when Alex was on Channel 50, you interviewed him, right?
1: We did an interview. We did a commercial, and we were doing a Facebook Live today promoting our Pride stuff and whatever that's going on in Clayton. And John was mentioning the block party and mentioned Kai's name, and I got choked up because I you don't think of people's names, and it's just so good to hear that he's still rapping.
0: Yeah, Kai Diggs is going to do...
1: Following his dream still.
0: He's
1: going
0: to do a song. I owe it to Greg because he was listening that day, and he saw us talking to him. He's like, he can come down, and so we want the whole town to come out. He'll probably be on stage about 6:15, something like that.
2: Yeah, we think. around 6.
0: Are you stressing right now? I can see it.
2: I'm a little bit, you know what I mean? the first one's always stressful, and then the rest just kind of run themselves, right? So it's just getting everything organized. Alex knows.
0: I want everybody to know, we're so lucky because these guys are volunteers.

0: Tears that put together the whole Downtown Block Party. Greg and his beautiful wife, Amanda, Quince. Who else is on the board?
1: Destiny.
0: Destiny.
1: Kylie from WLDC.
0: Everybody works so hard.
1: Everybody works hard.
0: To put it together for all of us to just go down and just have a good time. 100%
1: volunteer-based.
0: Yeah.
1: 100% sponsor-based.
0: Yeah.
1: We can't do it without our sponsors or our volunteers.
0: There's a lot of people who have full-time jobs and don't have a lot of time, but somehow these volunteers who also have full-time jobs are able to find time and do it. So we're going to get out together. We're going to have fun tonight. Doesn't matter where, there'll probably still be time after to go to River Pride. And we were joking earlier. We're like, well, with Josh Cox and the Rattlesnakes playing tonight, and with River Pride this weekend, you probably can't find Daisy Dukes anywhere.
2: I got mine on right now.
1: I was going to wear mine, but I didn't know.
0: Yeah, 735.
2: This one's moose knuckle and all. Here we go.
0: All right, you can't say moose knuckle on the radio.

0: 7:38 on the border, 106.7, the North Country number one hit music station. That one's for playing this morning.
1: Pat Robbins and his Daisy Dukes, he just texted
0: in. Oh, yeah. Everybody's got a pair, I'm sure.
1: Mm-hmm. His moose knuckle, not as big as the one at the zoo.
0: Okay, now we're going to just...
1: All right, sorry, too far. We go on the line.
0: All
1: Sometimes
0: right,
1: you cross
0: Al.
1: It.
0: We love you, Al. All yeah, right, so we've got Alex Hazard here. He's talking River Pride. We got Greg Stickle here. He's talking Downtown Block Party. I will say this, our boy Kai Diggs, who we all love. He's going to call him about 8:30 this morning.
2: Yeah, we'll
0: he's like
2: work.
0: A rock star now, so he sleeps in the morning.
2: Oh,
1: late night.
2: Late night.
0: Yes. He's up practicing his set. So
2: he's going to kill it. He's going to kill it.
0: He's going to be.
2: He is a very talented
0: Could
2: kid.
0: People come out tonight and cheer him on, maybe even make a sign?
2: He's even going to be selling some bracelets on site after he's done.
0: Yeah.
2: So come support, and it goes all the proceeds go to CMN.
0: He's a special person, and he's got the biggest smile you've ever seen. That's
1: his
0: the one thing about
1: energy
0: him. Yeah.
1: is contagious. You walk in, you know, there's people that walk into a room and make the whole room feel better.
0: Yeah.
1: He is one of those kids.
0: That's him, 100%.
1: He's so wonderful.
0: He's got that higher vibration.
2: Yeah.
0: And, it's amazing because he's been through so much. I went and saw him at the hospital after he had this last brain tumor removed. And, you know, you walk in and it's like nothing happened. He's like, hey, he's happy to see you. Like, you'd think some people would be like down and glum. And nope, not Kai.
2: He's been through more than 90% of adults go through.
0: That's right.
2: In a lifetime.
0: That's right.
2: In a lifetime. So he's a special kid.
0: Yeah. So anyway, he'll be on stage tonight. So everybody come out. Come up close to the stage.
2: Show
0: you know what
2: love.
0: I mean? Show him some love.
2: Show him some
0: It'll
2: love.
0: Be fun. It'll be fun. It'll be a nice night. I'll be there, too, so we'll see you there.
2: Yeah.
0: Okay, so what time do festivities kick off?
2: Everything starts off at 5 o'clock. Hard,
0: okay.
2: Hard five, as we would say
0: right.
2: in the Pride community.
0: Okay.
1: Okay.
0: That, now Greg starts. Now you got Greg starting.
2: Come on now.
0: Now you got Greg starting.
2: No, everything starts at 5. You know, we're going to have... an award ceremony.
0: Okay.
2: We're giving away an award with a $1,500 check from Northern Community Foundation.
0: That's nice.
2: And so Don Rutherford is our Community Cornerstone Award winner.
0: Okay.
2: And then we're going to have some line dancing from Rhonda's Footworks.
0: Very cool.
2: This is North Country Goes Country.
0: Yeah.
2: So we're pulling out all the stops.
0: All right. I got to go get my cowboy hat out.
2: Yeah.
0: That'll be fun.
2: You
0: got
2: to change the fedora to a cowboy.
1: You know, all assless chaps are assless. Do you know that?
0: I understand. Thanks for clearing that up.
1: You're welcome.
0: So I was wondering if that was going to go on. Also, I will throw out, there's one other event that kicks off this weekend. I got to throw it out there. That is the Mount Carmel Feast. Frankie Gorey and his family have been making sausage.
2: Yeah,
0: getting 100 ready for,
2: and some odd years, 120 years.
0: 120
2: like
0: years. So that goes on at the church. That's 3 days. That's Friday, Saturday, Sunday.
1: When is
0: so
1: that?
2: This is epic.
0: That's Friday, Saturday, and
1: this
0: Sunday.
1: Weekend?
0: So it's tonight. Yeah.
1: Oh, heck
0: kicks
1: no.
0: off
2: the start of the summer.
0: Literally, I am actually,
2: this is the weekend that starts summer.
0: Yeah.
1: I love that festival. They have the best food.
0: They have the best food, right? So that kicks off tonight, too. So there's all this stuff going on. So I don't want to hear there's never anything to do. Because there's so much to do.
1: You know, when I was doing the TV station stuff, people used to say that all the time. You know, we go out in the schools and talk and stuff like you do.
0: Yeah.
1: And kids would be like, oh, there's nothing to do in the North Country. And I'm like, are you freaking kidding me? I wish there was nothing to do in the North Country. We're emceeing all this stuff. We were going to like seven
0: we're
1: events
0: at
1: a weekend.
0: All of it, aren't we?
1: That's crazy.
0: I was at the St. James Fair last night. There's so much
1: to
0: do.
1: So much to do.
0: And it's awesome.
1: You're not exhausted from it all.
0: You know what? You know how people follow Nancy Pelosi's stocks? Follow me. You'll know where everything is because I'm there. It's 7:40.

Corner 106.7, the North Country's number one hit music station. It's Friday! There. Had to get that out. It's just stuck in my throat. Alien!

0: Bandit, Peggy Swoop, Danny, Salambo, Candy, may not the macho like Randy. The chopper go out to Grammy. Pull up your bandit. Hope you killers understand me.
1: The Born Air 106.7, the North Country's number one hit music station. It's 7:52. It's Johnny Spisano. Good morning. And we're going to try to blow away the rain and make way for some sunshine. And that's what is expected today. We'll check the forecast coming up. Also, we got guests in the studio. Alex Hazard and Greg Stickle are both here.

0: the border. 1067, the North Country's number one hit music station. Good morning. Morning. All right, so it is a busy, busy weekend in the North Country. So many things going on. We do have to send a shout out. I guess there's a golf tournament going on out at the Rustic this morning. I got texts on that. They're getting ready to kick off there. You were telling me you
1: saw... Yeah, I'm scrolling here on Facebook. You know, I ran out of things to talk to you about, so I started scrolling my social media.
0: Thanks, Alex. Alex is here to talk about Pride weekend.
1: Happy Friday, everybody.
0: Yes, Friday?
1: Yeah, like Friday. I don't know. It's a stretch. All right, anyway. So I was scrolling Facebook here, and Pinehurst Cottages and Motels, you know, it's like they're in the bay.
0: Okay.
1: As I like to call it, you know, people call it A-Bay, A-Gay.
0: All right, it's like a little motel. I've seen it.
1: It's on the side there. And so there's a biker weekend, there's a fishing tournament, and it's our Pride weekend there. Their front sign out front says, Rainbows, Hogs, Fish, we love you all.
0: Isn't that nice? That's so nice. Come on. Heck yeah,
1: People in the North Country are the best.
2: That's just positivity.
0: We care for each other.
2: And that's why we do everything that we do. It's all about spreading positivity, bringing everybody in the community together, whether you're gay, straight, colorblind. I don't care. Yeah. We all just get together and, have a good time.
1: You guys have your block party tonight.
0: You know, we were talking to Alex too, because you live like down south, but you always come back to the North Country.
1: Yeah, I lived here for over a decade, and I came here because the people are good. And you know, it's gonna coffee's kicking, and we're getting a little sappy here.
0: Okay,
1: but you know, they say home is where the heart is.
0: Yeah,
1: it's so true.
0: Yeah, it is.
1: You know, people say, "Well, where's your home base?" I don't have a home base. Mm-hmm. I love to be where my people are, and the people in the North Country is where it's at right now.
2: Mm-hmm. Well, both of you can contest that no matter where you go, Watertown is one of a kind.
0: That's for sure.
2: You cannot find a community like this anywhere else.
0: Yeah. Hey, there's a lot of people doing amazing, great things. Then there's some people who have little low self-esteem and just think that everything's terrible and everything's the worst. But this place isn't that bad. It's a great place.
2: It's beautiful.
0: Yeah, it is beautiful. Obviously, proof. Guys like you, you go away, you come back.
2: It put the hook in, and it brings them back every summer.
0: That's right. Brings them back. All right, so all these festivities going on. Pride weekend all over Clayton. Downtown block party all over downtown Watertown tonight.
2: It's party weekend.
0: And then it just goes on and on and on. Mount Carmel Feast. It's just everybody. So they got hogs, fish,
1: and the biker weekend.
0: They got to do something for the fried dough.
1: Now that's in the Bay. River Pride and Clayton both have chaps.
0: Right.
1: So we have the Daisy Dukes. For the block party, we got the chaps for the biker weekend.
0: Mm-hmm. Yeah.
1: We're gonna have the Village People by the end.
2: Oh my god!
1: Every year we call the guy from the Village People. He's originally from Watertown. Should we call him?
0: Did you know one of the members of the Village People's from Watertown?
2: Are you serious?
1: Yeah, the biker. Yeah.
0: All right, don't call yet.
1: Okay, I'm gonna see if I still have his number. I think
0: wait till it's
1: here.
0: After 8.
2: Is he here still?
1: I don't know where he lives.
2: Oh, okay. Yeah.
0: But he's from Watertown.
1: Let me find him on Grindr and then we'll pick him up.
0: Oh my god!
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4: Here's what's happening in North Country News. An official dedication has been held for the completion of the Smart Path Connect electric grid project to rebuild and upgrade the transmission lines from Messina to Clinton and Croghan to Marcy in what the state calls the biggest power project in 50 years. Several state officials were in Messina Thursday for the opening ceremony. They say this line will ultimately lower your electric bills by reducing transmission congestion charges, and it will support generators for businesses that offer solar and wind power. A Watertown man has been busted for allegedly trying to use a movie money $100 bill at a local store. Watertown police say Noah Round is charged with possession of a forged instrument and petty larceny for allegedly trying to buy about $6 worth of beer at the Franklin Street Market with a $100 bill that was stamped for motion pictures purpose. It happened on Saturday night, but he wasn't arrested till Wednesday. A 60,000-pound excavator that ended up in the Black River in Brownsville in March has finally been fished out. The Department of Environmental Conservation's spill response team, a dive team, engineers, and a heavy crane operator all worked Thursday to haul in the massive machine that had gone into the water after overturning and throwing the operator into the river. He was hospitalized for a time. Crews had to deal with 87 gallons of fuel and 60 gallons of hydraulic fluid. The Village of Potsdam has passed a resolution requiring future village-owned landscaping to only use native plants. The rule says all trees, shrubs, grasses, ground covers, and perennials on village property must come from the Northeast U.S. Village officials say it will support the local plant and wildlife habitats and improve climate resilience. With North Country News, I'm Claire Beverly.
3: Hey there, NNY. It's Kaffee, the jumpin' goat from the Jumpin' Goat drive-thru. Are you ready to put some jump in your day? I'm here to tell you about our goated drinks we're serving up over on the corner of...
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5: Today, expect a mix of clouds and sun with a few showers possible in the early afternoon. The high will reach 72. Tonight will be partly cloudy with a low of 57. Tomorrow, anticipate partly sunny skies and pleasant conditions with a high of 78. With your AccuWeather forecast, I'm meteorologist Joe

0: The Border 106.7, it's 10 after 8. Johnny Spizzano, a couple of things going on this weekend. Just a couple. Of course, we've got River Pride, Alex Hazard with us.
1: What's up? Happy Pride.
0: Clayton will be just packed this weekend.
1: It's going to be, we have our piano bar tonight, we have Bloody Marys in the morning, tea dance tomorrow, parties tomorrow night.
0: I thought tea dance was on a Sunday.
1: It could be any day of the
0: week.
2: Boat cruise tonight, too.
1: Boat cruise sold out in like an hour.
0: The boat, it's that much fun.
1: It's that much
2: Everybody
1: fun.
2: Everybody loves a boat
0: I can
2: cruise.
0: Imagine.
1: It's really fun to be gay.
0: Yeah. You have some fun.
1: I'm
0: for
1: kidding.
0: Sure.
1: I'm not kidding.
0: Well, you
1: okay.
0: Are we going to try to call?
1: Okay, yeah. So, this has been known as the gay national anthem.
0: Mm-hmm.
1: Right. And I happen to know the biker from the Village People.
0: He's from Watertown.
1: He's from Watertown.
0: Did you interview him back
1: I've
0: in the day?
1: I've interviewed him.
0: Back in the day.
1: He claims to be straight, like you. Okay.
0: Why did you do that to me?
1: Listen, you've done worse for less. Okay. So, I've met some of these girls you've been with through the years. Okay. So, you should consider it, honestly, Johnny. I have met some of these girls. I'm telling you, they could have been boys. Okay. So, let's call Eric, the biker from the Village People on speakerphone here. This is truly his number. We call him every year at River Pride on the radio here.
0: Okay.
1: He's never answered us.
0: Let's see if he answers.
1: Did he answer? Eric?
3: Hi, this is Eric Anzalone. Leave me a message, and then we'll get back to you.
0: No.
1: Thank you. Should we leave a message? Eric, it's Alex and Johnny. You're here on the radio every year. We call you for River Pride. One of these days, you'll answer. What do you do, hate the gays?
0: You did not just leave them.
1: You know, there's people that, like, pretend to be cool around celebrities. I'm not one of them. We had Maggie Reiser, the supermodel, be our speaker 1 year for Pride. Yeah. I still text her, like, regularly. She just, like... She's so sweet.
0: Yeah.
1: She, like, gives me heart emojis back. But these people, they should never give me... Don't give me your number if you're a celebrity. Do you remember who Billy Gilman was?
0: And you want to know why he didn't answer the phone? Because he's like, oh, God, this guy's
1: calling. Do you know who Billy Gilman was? He was the country star when he was a kid. And then he came back and was on The Voice, whatever. Anyway, I'm at a dance club outside of Miami. I see him on the dance floor. I say to my partner at the time, oh, my God, Billy Gilman's over there. Anyway, he told his friends that I was a stalker.
0: He did?
1: He was like, oh, God, this is one of my crazy fans.
0: You probably are. All right.
1: Whatever.
2: Restraining order on file.
0: All right. Well, we love you still, Al.
1: All right.
0: Alex
1: come on down
0: Hazard
1: to River Pride. Clayton, all
0: want you to
1: on.
0: Come to River Pride. Greg is here. He has another event. It's the Downtown Block Party with Josh Cox and the Rattlesnakes tonight.
2: Yeah, man. We're
1: very different type of snakes going on there.
0: Yes. Yeehaw.
2: All snakes are welcome. All snakes are welcome.
1: I disagree with that statement.
2: Listen, so, you know, we're downtown 5 to 10. Okay. We got a lot of fun stuff coming up. This night is going to be filled full of first things that we've never done before.
0: Okay.
2: And it's going to be fun. You're not going to want to miss it.
0: Absolutely free event in downtown Watertown.
2: 100%
0: food
2: free.
0: Food trucks,
2: vendors, bounce house, face painting, balloon animals. Zoo New York's going to be there. We're going to have line dancing. We're going to have a costume contest. Come as your best dressed. Country theme, whatever, cowboy, cowgirl, a mixture of both, cow gay, I don't care. Join the costume
0: I like
2: contest.
0: That Greg gets into it.
2: Yeah,
0: like
2: it. I'm all the way in. Yeah.
0: So listen, our own Kai Diggs, Children's Miracle Network champion, will be on stage probably around 6 o'clock. He's going to do one song. It's his song that he wrote about his brain tumor.
2: Yep.
0: I've played it here on the show. You know, he's our CMN champion. So we need the whole community to come out and rally around Kai and make him feel good.
2: Yeah, it's his welcome home party.
0: Yeah.
2: This is his welcome home party from his surgery.
1: Kai's the best.
2: And that's the whole reason why I wanted to do it. Let's show up for Kai.
0: Yeah, let's do it. All right. Guys, thanks so much for coming in this morning. It's 8:13 on the board.

Pussycat's on. Board of Throwback Friday. You know Pussycat Dolls coming to Syracuse to the... Okay. Right? They didn't come yet, right? They haven't been here. Yeah, I don't think so. Yeah, they're coming to the amphitheater. Little throwback vibes. 821. Ladies, let's go. So it's the Border 106.7.

0: 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Good morning, it's 8:24, Throwback Jam's on. We got Greg and Grips with us in the studio this morning. Greg's with us from Downtown Block Party. Josh Cox and the Rattlesnakes tonight.
1: Absolutely. It's going to be North Country Goes Country.
0: Yep. Small Town Dreamers, which is an awesome cover band tonight.
1: Yep. 10th Mountain Band.
0: 10th Mountain. And then Kai.
1: Our special guest, Kai Diggs.
0: Kai Diggs from Children's Miracle Network. He's going to be performing his song. We're looking forward to it. He's a Wiley School student.
1: And I think it could be Case now.
0: We also got our friend Russ with us from Griff's Beverage Center. We're going to be doing some sampling this morning.
1: Griff's on site.
0: Mm-hmm.
2: Okay, we got Trog's Freaky Squeezed Spiked Peach and Orangeade.
0: Is this what you brought in the other... Yes, this can looks like the one you brought the other day. I took a picture of it so I could remember to buy it.
2: I don't know.
1: I've been on a peach kick lately, too. Like, peaches have just been delicious this year, and I'm looking forward to tasting this.
0: A little peach beverage, and Greg gets the sample as well. What would this be considered? It's certainly not a beer. It's like a...
2: It's a malt.
0: Okay. Gentlemen, cheers.
1: Cheers.
0: All right, here we go.
1: Mm-hmm.
0: That's good.
1: That is good.
0: Very refreshing.
1: Yeah.
0: Just have
1: it with your morning coffee.
0: Little hint of peach.
1: Yeah.
0: Delicious. All right. That's really good. You can get that at Griff's Beverage Center. Don't forget, Griff's has got all the crafts that you love, craft beers, got your everyday favorites, and all kinds of fun stuff, too. All right. What's this?
2: This is, it's Little Willow, it's called. Bayside. It's fruited.
0: Okay. This is a beer.
2: It's from Mass. It's raspberry.
1: Alex Hazard is missing out. We got all these fruity drinks.
0: That's right. He is missing out, isn't he? Al, you would have loved it.
2: Look at the color of it. Oh, there's a lot of raspberry in there.
1: Yeah.
0: Okay, hang on. Let me turn my camera around. Okay, those of you who are tasting at home, cheers to you. Cheers. All right, here we go.
1: Mm-hmm.
0: How's that, Greg?
1: It's good.
0: Mm.
1: It's delicious. It's fruity. It definitely tastes...
0: Yeah.
1: Was it raspberry?
0: It's a sour, right? It's got to be
1: a
0: sour.
1: Sour.
2: Yep.
0: Yeah, it's got to be a sour. So again, Griff's Beverage Center, they're on Route 37. You got to get to Griff's. I had someone text me out of the blue about 2 weeks ago, and they said, thank you so much for sending me to Griff's Beverage Center. The staff is so nice and helpful, and the selection is amazing. If you've never been there before, you got to try it. You got to get to Griff's Beverage Center.
1: You got to talk about the price. The pricing at Griff's.
0: That's a no-brainer.
1: It's uncomparable.
2: We try.
0: You got to get to Griff's. They're right on Route 37, right out by Willowbrook Golf, right where 342 and 37 meet. You got to get to Griff's Beverage Center.
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0: downtown block party tonight. We're getting ready for a big event in downtown Watertown. Super excited.
1: Yeah, we're getting ready, man. It's going to be an amazing night.
0: Josh Cox and the Rattlesnakes will take the stage. They'll be the headliners, so they'll bring it. You know, it's such a beautiful setting, too, with the big church tower in the background.
1: The tower
0: in
1: the background.
0: I mean, you feel like you're somewhere else.

0: You know, and it, literally, it's the heart of Watertown. And that's what we're here for. We're bringing the community together. We're going to show up downtown. It's going to be a huge party.
1: Yep. Let me see if Kaiser. Kai Diggs?
2: Yep.
1: What's up, my brother? How you doing?
2: I'm good.
1: Yeah.
0: Kai, my guy, Kai.
1: All right, so Kai Diggs. We got Josh Cox and the Rattlesnakes. We've got Small Town Dreamers. And then Kai Diggs performing. Are you getting ready?
2: I am. Just got my hair done last night.
1: Good. Got to look the part, man. Got nice. You know what I mean? Got to have that rock star style going on. Yeah.
0: Everybody's excited, man. I can't wait to see you on stage.
2: How are you, Josh? Yep. The Rattlesnakes.
1: No, that's not Josh. It's Greg. Greg's with us right now.
2: Oh, hi, Greg.
0: Yeah, what up, buddy?
1: Yeah, you'll see Josh tonight for sure.
0: Yeah.
1: But we're super excited. 6 o'clock, I think Kai is going to be taking the stage again. He's our Children's Miracle Network champion. This guy has, you know, he's had a few brain tumors removed, and he's actually written a song about his experience. And you've actually, is it true or not? You've been practicing your stage show or what?
2: Yep, I have.
1: He's been practicing.
0: It's gonna be Bobby Brown up there.
1: Yeah, it's gonna be. I gave him a few tips. I gave him some ideas, but we need the crowd to come out, and we need everybody to line up in front of the stage. Now, keep in mind, he's kind of like the opener. I mean, 10th Mountain Division Band will play first, and then he comes out. But so it's early.
0: It's early,
1: and people are like getting food and stuff. But you got to move forward to bring on Kai. So I'll be there too, bud. I'll get you up on stage. I'll get everybody pumped up for you.
2: All right.
1: Okay.
0: We're all excited.
1: Yeah. And then, okay, so there's been some confusion. Do you go to school at Wiley or Case?
2: Case Middle School.
1: Oh, you were right, Greg.
0: Yeah, yeah.
1: I thought it was Wiley.
0: I'm pretty sure. Are you an eighth grader, correct?
2: No, I'm
0: seventh grader. Yeah. Yep.
1: Did you spread the word around the school? Did you tell all your friends? Or at least, I know you're not
2: in the school, so.
1: Yeah, he's out because of his surgery. He hasn't been in the school.
0: Yeah, and the last day was just yesterday.
1: Well, we'll get the word out.
0: We got the word out.
1: Yeah. Well, we're looking forward to you tonight performance, so I'll see you downtown, okay?
2: All right, thank you for calling.
1: All right, bye, Kai.
0: See you, buddy.
1: Kai, you going back to bed now?
2: No.
1: Okay, good.
0: He's already living the rock star life, man.
1: I told you. When I told him I was calling at 8:30, he's like, I'm not going to be up yet. I'm like, come on, Kai. All right. Love you, bro. See you later.
2: All right. See you later.
1: Kai Diggs. All right. Bye. All right. So we're going to see him tonight. He's so cute because when we were at the parade, he was on the float for the downtown block party.
0: Yeah, he was on our float.
1: He said to me, he goes, Johnny, how long have we known each other? And I'm like, I don't know. And he's like, well, I'm 12. And he goes, I'm pretty sure we've been friends since I've been 4.
0: That's a long time, man.
1: That's, in his life.
0: That's best friend material.
1: Yeah, that's more than half his life. And I just thought that was so cute that he said that to me.
0: This kid is so talented. And we're so excited to be able to have him up on our stage.
1: Yeah.
0: In the heart of Watertown. And I really want the community to come together and show up for him.
1: Greg, we want to remind everybody, too, there will be 3 block parties this year. Now, this weekend, obviously, Friday night.
0: Friday.
1: And then it'll be the last Friday in July and the last Friday in August.
0: Yep, July 31st, August 28th. We got big things coming.
1: Yeah.
0: Big things coming. Not only is this the start of the summer, right, for this block party, but the next block party is going to blow your mind. And then the final block party to close out the summer.
1: Yes.
0: It's always epic. We're gonna
1: can we talk about it?
0: We can talk about it. Right, it's out there.
1: So I was talking to Greg. I like music with a little bit of the hippie vibe to it, right? So
0: reggae, you know what I mean? I'm reggae fluent.
1: You like the reggae.
0: Well, yeah.
1: So we're gonna have a band from Rochester called Giant Panda. So start listening to them because they're very popular.
0: Very good, yes.
1: All over upstate New York, and people will travel from Rochester to come see them, and you'll be able to see them at the downtown block party.
0: And it's epic, right? Because I've been trying to get these guys here for 5 years. You've been trying to get these guys here for even longer.
1: Yeah.
0: Right? And then on my birthday, on March 2nd, they were like, yes, we will come to your block party. You just have to do X, Y, Z. And I'm like, I will do whatever it takes to get you guys here. Like these
1: Do I
0: guys,
1: need to have them to my house for pizza?
0: They might want some pizza, guys. Seriously, we might have to have a pizza party.
1: We'll work on that. Anyway, get ready, Giant Panda. That's going to be the last show of August, last Friday in August. So anyway, let's see everybody out tonight. Josh Cox and the Rattlesnakes. Have a great time.
0: Be ready.
1: Downtown Block Party returns. 8:40 now. It's The Border.

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7: With your AccuWeather forecast, I'm meteorologist

while your feet are stumping and the jam is pumping. Look ahead, the crowd is jumping. Pump it up a little more, get the party going on the dance floor. See, 'cause that's where the party's at, and you find out if you do that.

0: Johnny Spisani. Morning. Block party tonight. Downtown, again, half of Public Square will be shut off, which is fun. The backdrop will be the beautiful, historic limestone church in the background. And, of course, on the stage, Josh Cox and the Rattlesnakes, Small Town Dreamers, and special guest Kai Diggs with the Fort Drum Band as well, performing on their own as well. That's going to be tonight, downtown. Get excited. Come after work. Come hungry, too, because the food's going to be amazing. The vibe's going to be great. Of course, all of downtown will be a buzz with excitement. All the restaurants will be popping. So we want to see you out there tonight, and we will see you there. I'll be roaming around. Plus, I'll be helping Kai Diggs get on stage tonight as well. Save 56. 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
2: Here's what's happening in North Country News. An official dedication has been held for the completion of the Smart Path Connect electric grid project to rebuild and upgrade the transmission lines from Messina to Clinton and Croghan to Marcy in what the state calls the biggest power project in 50 years. Several state officials were in Messina Thursday for the opening ceremony. They say this line will ultimately lower your electric bills by reducing transmission congestion charges, and it will support generators for businesses that offer solar and wind power. A Watertown man has been busted for allegedly trying to use a movie money $100 bill at a local store. Watertown police say Noah Rounds is charged with possession of a forged instrument and petty larceny for allegedly trying to buy about $6 worth of beer at the Franklin Street Market with a $100 bill that was stamped for motion pictures purpose. It happened on Saturday night, but he wasn't arrested till Wednesday. A 60,000-pound excavator that ended up in the Black River in Brownsville in March has finally been fished out. The Department of Environmental Conservation's spill response team, a dive team, engineers, and a heavy crane operator all worked Thursday to haul in the massive machine that had gone into the water after overturning and throwing the operator into the river. He was hospitalized for a time. Crews had to deal with 87 gallons of fuel and 60 gallons of hydraulic fluid. The village of Potsdam has passed a resolution requiring future village-owned landscaping to only use native plants. The rule says all trees, shrubs, grasses, ground covers, and perennials on village property must come from the Northeast U.S. Village officials say it will support the local plant and wildlife habitats and improve climate resilience. With North Country News, I'm Claire Beverly.
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4: With your AccuWeather forecast, I'm meteorologist Joe.

0: It's the border, 106.7. It's Friday. Woo-hoo. Next week, of course, is kind of going to be a fun week as we get ready to celebrate America's 250th anniversary. And Chris and Steve are here this morning from Celebrations Jewelers. Come on. Celebrations Jewelers, right up over across from the Texas Roadhouse, right up by Core Life Eatery. And you definitely got to stop in there anytime. You're always welcome.
1: Absolutely.
0: Guys, how are you? Good morning.
1: Good morning.
0: It's
1: good
0: nice
1: morning.
0: Of you to come here for
1: Thanks
0: a change.
1: Thanks for having us.
0: Yes. And you are having a America's 250th anniversary barbecue party. Am I right?
1: Yes, on Thursday. Next Thursday, the 2nd, we're going to do a little celebration for America. We're going to do hot dogs and hamburgers for free.
0: What?
1: Free food alert! That's right.
0: Free food alert!
2: Okay, free food alert.
1: So show up to the store. You'll be there, Johnny, from 12 to 2.
0: Be there noon to 2. Looking forward to it. And especially, I want to be there because you guys are giving away jewelry.
3: We're going to give away a 14-karat yellow gold, natural ruby, sapphire, and diamond ladies ring. And a little red, white, and blue for you to jazz up the week.
1: No purchase necessary. You just show up. We'll enter you in to win it. We got some other things. We got, obviously, we got Brew York. We'll talk about that in a minute, but Brew York's coming up.
0: Yeah.
1: As you guys know, we donated the two-carat diamonds last year.
0: Yeah.
1: This year, we're stepping it up a little bit. We're going to donate a four-carat diamond, a four-carat round diamond. So Pat in Brew York has given us two VIP tickets to give away on Thursday as well at our barbecue. So.
0: That's some swag right there. 4-carat diamond. Oh, my God. All right. So, okay, back to America's 250th anniversary. What time does the food come out?
3: We'll have it ready by 11:30. How's right, that sound?
0: All right.
1: And we're going to go. I know Johnny will be there 12 to 2, but we're going to go until it's gone. So if it's...
0: Okay.
1: If we got food at 4, you're more than welcome to stop and grab a burger or a dog and obviously our cookies.
3: Yeah, always got fresh cookies, beverages, swing out and see us, lots of giveaways.
0: Oh, man. It's again Thursday, July 2nd. Everybody's going to be heading over to Sam's Club that day to stock up. So come on in and amazing. You might be able to win some serious bling, this red and white, red, white, and blue, gold, and diamond ring.
1: Yes, and it's right in order. Red, white, and blue, rubies, diamonds, and sapphires. Beautiful ring.
0: Okay, that sounds good. Of course, Celebrations Jewelers, locally owned jewelry destination. And just because it's locally owned, you know it's going to be way better experience for you, the customer, because you deal with the guys you know. Chris and Steve, they're so community active, always giving back. I've seen you at a bunch of parties. Actually, they just threw a big party for all their customers out on Uncle Sam Boat Course. I know everybody had a great time that night.
3: It was awesome.
0: I mean, the weather sucked, but you couldn't do anything about that. But everybody still had a great time.
1: It work,
0: yes.
1: We got more to come. I know we would have loved to invite everybody, to be honest with you, and... You know, it's limited seats, so we'll do more.
3: Next year will be bigger and better.
0: Yeah, it sounds good. All right, so don't miss it. America's 250th anniversary. Free barbecue, free dogs, free hamburgers, drinks, and Celebrations Jewelers. I'm telling you right now, if you're getting married, you need a beautiful engagement ring, you want to go to Celebrations. They're right on Arsenal Street in Watertown, right by Spectrum, and right across from Texas Roadhouse. Guys, thanks for coming in this morning, and I'm looking forward to broadcasting live. I'm going to keep reminding my listeners, free food Thursday. All right, don't miss it. Starting right around 11 o'clock till it's all gone. It's Celebrations Jewelers, your jewelry desk.

0: Border, 106.7, the North Country's number one hit music station. It's Friday. Downtown Block Party tonight. It is River Pride in Clayton. The St. Anthony's big Mount Carmel feast kicks off this afternoon. I told him I got to get over there and get some of Frank Gorey's Italian sausage because he and his whole family, they make the sausage fresh for the festival. You got if you've never done that before, you have to do that right on Arsenal Street. Yeah. Hey, speaking of good food, our friends from Celebrations having a little barbecue. Celebrations Jewelers, we got Chris and Steve with us Thursday, July 2nd, right at your shop on Arsenal Street.
1: Yes.
0: Right?
1: Yes,
0: yeah,
1: sir.
0: it's a free barbecue.
1: That's right.
0: Woo woo! Come on out.
2: Hot dogs, hamburgers. Come get yourself something.
1: Yeah. Chris will be on the grill.
0: Okay. You do it all.
1: He's the grill master.
0: So, like, will you do the grill, and then if somebody wants to see a watch, you show them a watch, and then you get back, you hit the grill again. You can do it all.
2: I'll probably be at the grill the whole time.
0: You'd rather be at the grill. Yeah, I know. Great. But first of all, guys, great shop. So nice. And again, I'm inviting my listeners, if you've never been before, I know sometimes it's scary going to a new place. Mm-hmm. You need to go check out Celebrations Jewelers. It is so nice. They're so friendly and warm. And I don't know if you know this, but they give you cookies when you come in. They get chocolate chip cookies. They make them special recipe cookies, and everybody gets a cookie when they come through if they want one.
1: Yes,
0: right?
1: Sir.
0: Just to relax and do some shopping. So if you need jewelry, think Celebrations. All right, so one more time, let's talk about this giveaway you guys got, part of this.
1: So again, just on July 2nd, Thursday, we're just celebrating, America, and we're going to give away the hamburgers and hot dogs. And as you show up, we're going to enter you on a chance to win a 14-karat gold ruby, sapphire, and diamond ring, all natural, just for showing up.
0: That's pretty
1: and we'll
0: good.
1: Have some other things going on there. Like I said, Brew York gave us two VIP tickets for their festival on the 22nd of August. We're going to give those away on Thursday as well. So
2: lots of giveaways.
1: On. Yep.
0: All right. So don't miss it. Celebrations Jewelers. Don't hesitate to stop in too. Are you guys open every day but Sunday? Or
2: every day but Sunday.
0: All right. Every day.
2: 10 to 6 Monday through Friday. 10 to 5 on Saturday. Speaking of this Saturday, we are closing at 3. Yeah. For all the graduates and graduation parties going on.
0: Oh,
2: congratulations to all the graduates.
0: Nice.
1: Yes, congrats. Nice. Big day. Big day for everyone.
0: All right. Celebrations Jewelers. Don't miss America's 250 Barbecue. It's all free food this Thursday, 11 till it's gone.

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1: $20, $20 an entry. Raising money for Hunter Stoffel. He's 8 years old, diagnosed with Ewing sarcoma. He's in the South Jeff area.
2: Yeah.
1: So last year we donated the two carats, and this year, like I said, we wanted to up it a little bit, and we're doing a 4-carat diamond, 4-carat round diamond. So that will be we'll be raising money from now until August 22nd at the Brew York Festival in Sackett's Harbor on the Polo Fields. That's where we will pull the name for the person that wins it. So,
0: awesome. Stop in Thursday. We got new hats that we just ordered, shirts, T-shirts. Yep. We got a special edition Steve came up as well for the 4th of July.
1: Got the red, white, and blue on it.
2: Free barbecue, guys. Can't tell you enough. Got to get there. Got to go to Celebrations. Again, Arsenal Street, America's 250th barbecue, 11 a.m. until all the food is gone. So come on, free dogs and burgers. And of course, a great way to kick off like the holiday weekend.
1: Right. Yep.
2: And you might win this beautiful ring. Absolutely beautiful stuff.
1: Yes, yes. For free.
2: Yeah, for free. Okay, guys, thanks. I got to keep moving. It's 9:32. I love having you on, but we got more hits next on the border.
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Watertown. 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
2: This afternoon, expect a mix of clouds and sun with a few showers early on. The high will reach 70. Tonight will be partly cloudy with a low of 53. Tomorrow will be partly sunny and pleasant, reaching a high of 78. Tomorrow night, skies will be clear with a low of 52. With your AccuWeather forecast, I'm meteorologist Joe Lundberg. The Border 1067.
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It's Johnny, it's 9:50. Block party tonight. Josh Cox and the Rattlesnakes, Small Town Dreamer, and our boy Kai Diggs.

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2: With your AccuWeather forecast, I'm meteorologist Joe.

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the Border 106.7, the North Country's number one hit music station. It's Johnny. It's 10:19. It's 50% off Friday. We got some from our advertisers for half price. You can, oh my gosh, you can get, listen to this. We have these Husqvarna robo mowers. Anybody got a 1 acre lot? It's probably smaller than that, right? Okay, do you have a 3 acre lot? Do you have a 5 acre lot? We got robo mowers for all those, and they have been marked down. We're talking about $3,000 mowers that are now like $300. 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They are blowing them out today. I am considering it, but I don't want to. I'm weird. It's funny. We also have Clipper Inn gift cards. So the Clipper Inn, they're like, hey, do you want one? I was walking by in the hall, and I don't want to buy this because I feel like it's for you guys. It's not for me. So, but I would take it. Like, if you don't buy it by the end of the auction, then I will. So if you want that, you want a $50 gift card to the Clipper, 315-782-1240. If you want one of these robo mowers, use it with your phone. 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Well, you don't have to. You can just turn it on your phone, and the lawn gets mowed while you're at work. Seriously, it's the Jetsons now. 782-1240. See what we have at NorthCountrySaves.com if you want to see it for yourself. These are Husqvarna, too. These are like a brand name. They don't make crap. You know what I mean? 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
4: This afternoon, expect a mix of clouds and sun with a few showers early on. The high will reach 70. Tonight will be partly cloudy with a low of 53. Tomorrow will be partly sunny and pleasant, reaching a high of 78. Tomorrow night, skies will be clear with a low of 52. With your AccuWeather forecast, I'm meteorologist Joe Lundberg. 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
8: This afternoon, expect a mix of clouds and sun with a few showers early on. The high will reach 70. Tonight will be partly cloudy with a low of 53. Tomorrow will be partly sunny and pleasant, reaching a high of 78. Tomorrow night, skies will be clear with a low of 52. With your AccuWeather forecast, I'm meteorologist Joe Lund.

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I told y'all mother, y'all can stop me.

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I like being

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2: Two, with your AccuWeather forecast, I'm meteorologist Joe Lund.

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0: 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Forgetting sunscreen on your beach day? Also a bad choice. Slowing down and paying attention in a highway work zone? Now that's a good choice. All choices have consequences. When you see lights...
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5: With your AccuWeather forecast, I'm meteorologist Joe Lundberg.

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It's the Border 106.7, the North Country's number one hit music station. What's going on? I'm Elizabeth. Downtown block party going on tonight. It's going to be a good time. Let's just celebrate it being the freaking weekend, huh? 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

0: shout out to all the beauticians out there. It's The Border, 106.7, the North Country's number one hit music station. You know that I keep track of all the weird national days, and today just happens to be National Beauticians Day. I'm sorry, but if it wasn't for beauticians, I would have a million gray hairs. I would look a hot mess. Thank you. You are the real MVP, VIP, all of the bees. The Border,
1: 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You hear it all the time. I'm not the suing type. But think about the last time you were seriously hurt. One moment can change everything. A serious injury can stop you from working and keep you from living the life you love. 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
7: With your AccuWeather forecast, I'm meteorologist Joe Lundberg.

not working hard. Yeah, right, picture that with a Kodak. Or better yet, go to Times Square, take a picture of me with a Kodak. Took my life from negative to positive, I just want y'all to know that. And tonight, let's enjoy life.

0: wait a minute. This is kind of messed up. Taylor Swift could lose control of some of her music again. It's The Border, 106.7, the North Country's number one hit music station. So let me break it down for you. This company called Harborview announced just yesterday that it acquired the publisher's share of this catalog that includes songs by Taylor Swift. Now, only two songs have been named as of right now, Style and Ready For It. But these songs are part of a catalog previously owned by Wolf Cousins, the songwriting collective that's responsible for some of the biggest hits in the past 30 years. And it's all pop, too. Stuff from Britney Spears and Backstreet Boys, like early stuff. So far, only two songs. It means that they have, I guess, approval rights? I don't know, but you know Tay-Tay's not going to let this happen.
1: 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We love the North Country. Hey, yeah. 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

0: Sabrina Carpenter on the border. 106.7, the North Country's number one hit music station. Just yesterday, some pictures dropped of Sabrina Carpenter at the Ecuador versus Germany game at the FIFA World Cup. I mean, she's Sabrina Carpenter, one of the biggest stars right now, but even she was up in the rafters, had to get some binoculars to see the game. I'd much rather just watch it on TV, right?
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0: 7. 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

happy Friday. It's the Border, 106.7, the North Country's number one hit music station. I'm Elizabeth, and it is around that time now. It's warm. We're wanting to do water stuff. We're heading to the boats. We're heading to the pools. Just we want to be around water in general. But I'm going to ask you a question about when you go to specifically pools. You might end up feeling pretty gross about yourself. It's coming up next.

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0: 'Tis the season, man, swimming season. Whether it's, you know, jumping off your boat, whether it's jumping in a pool, we all want to be around water. It's The Border, 106.7, the North Country's number one hit music station. The question is, and they did a survey about this, which is why I want to ask you, when you jump into a pool, before you do you shower before you get into a public pool? Or do you just kind of jump in? Doesn't matter. It's public. Everyone's got their groat in there anyway. Whatever you answer, you're going to feel better about yourself because there really is no wrong answer according to this study. It's almost 50-50. Almost 50-50. Half say they don't rinse off before getting in a public pool. The other half say they do. That's just gross. Otherwise, you're just in a bathtub of people's used water. Ugh. The Border
1: 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It looks incredible in the driveway.
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0: doesn't love the fur babies? So you're going to love this. It's The Border, 106.7, the North Country's number one hit music station. Today is National Take Your Dog to Work Day. Did you remember? Did you take your dog to work? Do you still have time to go home for a late lunch, pick up the pup, and bring them back? I do have a bone to pick with Johnny. Every morning, I hope to see his doodles, Earl and Gordo. He brings them in a lot, but I did not see them today. How can you not bring your babies in on National Take Your Dog to Work Day when you do every other day? Johnny, you and I need to talk.
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0: Man, I really like that Netflix show, The Crown. It made me like the royal family, kind of feel for them. But this makes me dislike them. It's The Border, 106.7, the North Country's number one hit music station. All I got to say is this is some bull crap. Prince William inherited the, I guess, Duchy of Cornwall when he became the Prince of Wales a couple years ago when Daddy became king. Well, they just released the amount of taxes that he paid, and Prince William is now richer than his dad, than the actual king, with a net worth via the Duchy of Cornwall of $1.2 billion. He's paid more than $20 million in taxes since becoming Prince of Wales. I know he does a lot of community stuff, wanting to get out there, philanthropy, but they really make this much money just being royalty? Come on.
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3: 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You just seen your check engine light come on. And I know you hear that noise. There's a noise in your engine. I don't know if it's your engine or your transmission, but you know you're gonna need a new car soon. 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

I told you I don't believe any details about the Taylor Swift and Travis Kelce wedding, and now not even to the New York City police. It's next on The Border. We were good.

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I like being

0: See, I knew we couldn't trust all this stuff that we're hearing. It's The Border, 106.7, the North Country's number one hit music station. We keep hearing different things about Taylor Swift and Travis Kelce's wedding. Despite an event permit, block streets, reported invitations. And I was telling you about all this just yesterday, how it seemed like it was, you know, for sure. New York Police Department, they are believing it. The officers that are going to be stationed outside Madison Square Garden next weekend, completely unconvinced that Taylor and Travis are actually going to get married there next weekend. A news outlet spoke with like a dozen officers, all doubt the entire thing is going to happen July 3rd, you know, whatever, that weekend. They're saying things like, she's a glamorous girl, she wouldn't get married here. A lot of people are thinking that this whole thing could be a decoy. The guests are actually going to be moved somewhere else. Other people think that the ceremony is going to happen before this whole thing, and it's going to be just like a public event, but their actual ceremony is going to be somewhere in something different. I don't know. I just want to see pictures. The Border
1: 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When emergencies or disasters happen, stress can take over fast. But knowing you're prepared for anything can help you handle everything when it comes. Sometimes knowing where to start and who you can count on can make all the difference. Learn what to do before, during.
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4: 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I love that she a dancer. She said her name was Upgrade. Talk big, but she back it up. 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

0: Yeah, I don't know how well this would go over here. No, no, no. It's the Border, 106.7, the North Country's number one hit music station. Could you imagine going somewhere out for a drink, and you drink one, you order another, and they literally set a timer and tell you, you can have another one in 30 minutes. You cannot have another one until this timer goes off. Well, the city of Massachusetts is thinking about limiting bars and restaurants to serving guests one drink every 30 minutes. Literal egg timer, setting it when it dings, you get another drink. Yes, that would keep a lot of DUIs and bad stuff from happening, but man, that ruins a good time.
1: 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Hey, yeah. 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
2: 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Lady Liberty here. And guess what? 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You know my secret? Accessories. So while you're celebrating freedom, fireworks, and backyard barbecues this 4th of July...
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0: It's the Border, 106.7, the North Country's number one hit music station. I'm Elizabeth, heading out of here. Have an amazing weekend. I'll see you maybe this evening at the downtown block party. Have a safe one. I will talk to you back here on Monday. 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

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Good afternoon. Welcome to a Friday Most Music Work Day with Sabrina Carpenter coming up after Chapel Roan and Good Luck Babe on the Border 106.7, the number one hit music station.

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0: 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You got the ice cream truck, the food truck, plenty of vendors, bounce houses, face painting, and more. 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

Justin Bieber on the border, 106.7, the North Country's number one hit music station. And some who may not have known her name earlier on this year, I think probably know it now. It's Ella Langley in Chosen, Texas, on the border, 106.7, the North Country's number one hit music station.

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0: Hey there, NNY. 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

0: Hey there, NNY. 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

Ariana Grande on the border, 106.7, the North Country's number one hit music station, with Johnny Spisano in the morning and the hottest hits, the Chainsmokers and Halsey on the border.

0: Zara Larson on the border, 106.7, the North Country's number one hit music station. Now, what else is going on this weekend? Do not forget about the 108th Mount Carmel Feast at St. Anthony's Church in Watertown. 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Everything going on tonight through Sunday, and fireworks will end everything around 9:30 on Sunday night. That's the 108th Mount Carmel Feast, St. Anthony's Church on Arsenal Street in Watertown.
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0: Hey there, NNY. 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
2: With a high of 82, with your AccuWeather forecast, I'm meteorologist.

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0: It's another border throwback. 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

0: Ella Langley on the border, 106.7, the North Country's number one hit music station. And as far as the weather goes, looking like a pretty much a perfect summertime weekend here. For tonight, low around 59. For tomorrow, mostly sunny with a high near 81. Tomorrow night, low around 60. And for Sunday, more sunshine with a high near 84.
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3: With a high of 82, with your AccuWeather forecast, I'm meteorologist.

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And leaving, getting a taxi, kissing the backseat, tell the driver make the radio play.

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0: It's another border throwback. 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
6: With your AccuWeather forecast, I'm meteorologist.

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